0: 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Back by popular demand.
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Taking a full look at your forecast for tonight, dipping to a low around 6, sun and cloud tomorrow, high of 15, real nice for Saturday, sunny and 21, so no excuses, no reason why you can't join us down at Bonnet's Energy Center between 11 and 3 on Saturday for drills and grills, oil field, barbecue, cook-off for a cause, all in support of the Alberta Northwest Palliative Care Society. 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

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I'm Drake, Half-Ass Drive Show, 21 in GP, and be listening to Jason on The Goat's Morning Breath each and every day, 6 to 10, just after 9. He does something a little different, does something a little special. Truly, it's just for you. It gives you a chance to contribute to his show. So he asks you to text in a request. Now, it's called the 9 o'clock Nutshot. And I know the name itself gets you, right? You want to be involved. You want to get the nut shot, don't you? Don't you? You do. I know it. So request via text at 780-357-1047. And then Jason will randomly choose one. It could be anything. It could be something you don't hear a lot of. It could just be your favorite song that you might hear every day. Maybe that's the song you wake up to every day. Who knows? If you want to hear it on the radio, text Jason each weekday morning just after 9 o'clock. He'll give you a little tease, a little cue as to when to call. And you might hear your song right here during Jason's show. Lazy's now. 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

0: 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Lights on, water flowing, that's the way it should be. But what happens when they're not?
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1: I'm Cass Patterson. Peace River RCMP are investigating online threats involving local schools after a TikTok video was brought to their attention Wednesday night. Vista Radio's Thomas Robertson has more.
2: Police in Peace River say shortly after 8:30 p.m. on Wednesday, they were made aware about a reposted video containing threats with captions suggesting Peace River would be next. Mounties say they are working with schools to review safety procedures and there is currently no indication of an imminent threat. Officers are monitoring social media and patrolling school areas and will provide updates to both to schools and the public as the investigation continues. The account owner has not been identified. For Vista Radio, I'm Thomas Robertson.
1: Grand Prairie RCMP here investigating what police believe to be two random attacks on the Muskosepe walking trails. Mounties say that on May 4th and May 6th, two assaults that they believe to be related took place on the Muskosepe Park walking trails near Bear Creek Park between 68th and 84th Ave. Police say the first two victims were allegedly struck in the back of the head with a pipe by a man riding a bike. The second victim reported a similar incident. RCMP added that nothing was stolen from either of the victims and the attacks appeared to be random. Police are asking that people be vigilant when using those paths until further notice. If you have any information regarding these incidents, you're asked to contact RCMP. A Grand Prairie area teacher is receiving national recognition for his work in physical education. Monty Simo with Parkside Monastery has received a National Teaching Excellence Award from PHE Canada. School officials say that Simo is known for creating an inclusive environment that encourages students of all abilities to take part in physical activity and build confidence. He also is recognized for his Not Yet Days program, which helps students improve skills at their own pace. The award recognizes kindergarten to grade 12 educators who promote physical and health literacy through innovative teaching. Local news delivered right to you. Sign up for our newsletter at mygrandprairienow.com.
0: Good weather.
3: Tonight, partly cloudy with a low of 6. Tomorrow, sun and cloud with a high of 15. Then sunny on Saturday with a high of 21. That's where we're at right now. 21 degrees in Grand Prairie and no problems reported on the roads. But if you see something, let me know at 780-357-1047. In the Stanley Cup playoffs tonight, Carolina could really have the Flyers on the ropes with a win as the Hurricanes are up 2-0 in that series. Puck drop is just past 6. In the major leagues, the Blue Jays are stinking up the American League East standings, having lost 4 straight. They have today off, which might be a good thing, but they're back on the field tomorrow against Anaheim. First pitch is at 5:07.
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1: Ice cream, what's your favorite flavor? I like strawberry.
0: 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So we do have the potential of getting it out here in Alberta. Kawartha Dairy was founded in the village of Bob Cajun almost 90 years ago, and also the place that inspired the hip song, right? So the ice cream, obviously limited edition, but here's what it is. It's maple whiskey flavored with dark chocolate chunks and a black cherry ripple. Damn. Sign me up. Portion of the proceeds going to support the Breakfast Club of Canada too, which helps kids across the country get a nutritious start to their day. I don't think that ice cream is part of the nutritious start, but it doesn't matter. It's all for the kids, right? Three doors down now, When I'm Gone, 104.7 The Goat.

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1: The Pretty Reckless, When I Wake Up, New Rock, right here on The Goat. They, of course, opening up for AC/DC August 9th at Commonwealth. Also played you some Billy Idol and Moni Moni. I'm Drake on the Half-Ass Drive Show, 21 in GP right now, taking a look at your full forecast for tonight. Few clouds, low of 6 degrees, sun and cloud tomorrow with a high of 15, a low of 7. And then on Saturday, sunny with a high of 21. Looks nice for Sunday, too, with a high of around 19. As I said, 21 in town with the Headstones. When something stands for nothing. 104.7 The Goat, everything that rocks.

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That's Godsmack and Voodoo. I'm Drake on the Half-Assed Drive Show, and I am out. I hope you have a fantastic night. 21 degrees, so go enjoy the weather and join Jason tomorrow at 6 a.m. for the Goat's Morning Brew 2. I'm going to chat with you again tomorrow at 2 p.m., leaving you with Danco Jones. 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I love it when it goes like...

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